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1: Earth, Wind, and Fire, 95.3, Olympia's KGY. I mentioned this earlier, but the new Earth, Wind, and Fire documentary put together by Questlove was released yesterday, and you can stream it on HBO or HBO Plus or whatever they're calling it this week. It was really good. I had no idea that Maurice White was part of the Ramsey Lewis trio before.

0: 95.3 KGY with Rick Astley. Dave in for Kevin the Brit this afternoon, 12 minutes after 5, and
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0: 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It's slick out there, it's wet, it's rainy, there's some standing water in places, so adjust your stopping distances. Other than that, folks have been, having a pretty good afternoon. A couple minor wrecks earlier in Olympia, but nothing since and nothing current in Thurston County. Most of your trips are running at posted speeds, talking about 101 all the way up to Shelton and the reverse, Shelton to Olympia. Those are at normal, roughly 20-minute trips. And I-5 southbound to and from Centralia is also running normally at about 20 minutes. And I-5 south from Tacoma to Olympia, just a little bit slow, as is typical, through JBLM. And once again, through Lacey, I-5 northbound is running smoothly and has been all afternoon. The off-ramp is closed to JBLM. That's the I-5 southbound off-ramp to Stellacom DuPont Road at exit 119. Next update in about 15 minutes. 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
0: Temperatures barely moved all afternoon. Won't move too much tonight, 52 degrees. For a while there, I thought the rain was going to diminish towards morning. It looks like we can have some showers scattered on and off throughout a good chunk of the day tomorrow. A mostly cloudy Tuesday with a high in the upper 50s. Morning sun maybe on Wednesday with increasing clouds Wednesday afternoon. A chilly high of 67. And then on Thursday, we gradually begin a pretty significant warm-up. Still 56 downtown.
6: Yeah.

0: One of just a handful of indigenous bands that have had some top 40 hits over the years. 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
0: It is brought to you by Coastal Farm and Ranch. Heavy rains today, some standing water in places. Adjust your stopping distance for the slick conditions. A couple accidents earlier this afternoon, none now, but a little slower than usual. Southbound I-5 through Lacey, like between Martin Way and Henderson Boulevard. That is kind of stop and go, has been for the last 15 or 20 minutes or so. The off-ramp at JBLM, I-5 southbound, off-ramp to Stellacom DuPont Road, exit 119. That is closed. Construction work continuing on Black Lake Boulevard, southwest, northbound and southbound between Park Drive Southwest and Ken Lake Drive Southwest. Also on Phones Road, down to a lane there. Phones Road construction between Pacific Avenue and 18th Avenue. No delays northbound to Shelton on 101 or the return trip Shelton to Olympia on 101. And it's pretty clear southbound on I-5 to and from Centralia, about a 20-minute trip. 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
0: Yesterday's Mariners loss left a bad taste in my mouth. They're in Baltimore today, taking on the Orioles. Before the game, they put J.P. Crawford on the injured list. Also, who would have been his replacement at shortstop, Colt Emerson, was not able to go today. He's got back spasms. So they put a cardboard cutout at shortstop. Actually, no. They brought up Ryan Bliss. Anyhow, Josh Naylor, a few minutes ago, last I checked, hit a grand slam. Mariners up 5.

A little bit less than an hour from now, we will, in his absence, continue to do Kevin's feature, number one on this year. What year will it be? Well, find out at 6:30.

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0: Our final update of the afternoon. It hasn't been too bad of a drive, all things considered. However, the trip on I-5 South from Tacoma to Olympia has really gotten slow in the last half hour. Usually about this time of day it gets better, but particularly thick through Lacey. Stop-and-go traffic, I-5 southbound between Martin Way, exit 109, and Henderson Boulevard, exit 105. A little slower than usual and a little later in the day than usual, so that'll set you back a few minutes. Otherwise, if you're heading to Centralia or up towards this way from Centralia on I-5, that trip is normal at posted speeds. And 101 out to Shelton, as well as the return from Shelton to Olympia, that is also going at posted speeds without any delays. Our final traffic report of the evening. I'll see you back here with the updates tomorrow afternoon beginning at 3:30.
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4: Well, tomorrow won't be near as intense rain-wise as today was, but we're still going to deal with showers throughout the day. Probably see a little blue sky as well. 52 overnight tonight, 59 tomorrow, up to 67 on Wednesday, and then the heat wave kicks in by Sunday, up to 90 degrees. 56 currently downtown Olympia.

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0: Hey there, it is Dave in for Kevin the Brit this evening and tomorrow as well, but that doesn't mean we're not going to play number one on this date. Let's get out the year.

1984 it is. This lady had an amazing debut album released in 1983. They chose this for the second single. It was co-written, actually, I think it was entirely written by a guy out of a band from Philadelphia. Remember the Hooters? Yeah, Rob Hyman wrote this, did some background vocals on it, and then Cindy brought it home for sure. Number one on this day in 1984 from her debut album, Cyndi Lauper, Time After Time on Olympia's 95.3 KGY.

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5: Charlie XCX will head out on an arena tour this summer and fall. The Grammy-winning artist will kick off the music, fashion, film tour in support of her upcoming album on September 11th in Philadelphia. She'll play a dozen dates on the tour, including stops in New York, Boston, Glendale, Arizona. The tour will wrap October 23rd in Las Vegas. Fans have until Wednesday to sign up for ticket pre-sales that start Friday. The winners may not have been the biggest stars at the Tony Awards.
6: Death of a Salesman was the big winner at last night's Tony Awards, winning 6, including Best Revival of a Play. But the biggest star of the night may have been the host, Pink, who's never been on Broadway, although that may not be the case for much longer. Liberation won Best Play, Schmigadoon was named Best Musical, and Ragtime took Best Revival of a Musical. In New York, I'm Daria Albinger. Singing late in the
5: evening. Paul Simon's ongoing comeback tour is said to be the focus of a new album and film. Paul Simon, the Quiet Celebration concert, was filmed at the singer's August stop at McCall Hall in Seattle. In a trailer for the film, Simon admits he has no idea how performing live could be done following a 7-year hiatus and struggles with hearing problems. Paul Simon, The Quiet Celebration concert premieres on Disney Plus and Hulu June 26th, with the companion LP dropping October 9th. That's entertainment. I'm Jennifer Bolsoni.
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Hey there, thank you for listening. My name is Dave. I'm back again one more day in on the afternoon for Kevin the Brit, so that'll be 2 o'clock tomorrow. Ruby will be in again for me tomorrow morning at 10. Leave you with Paul McCartney and Wings at 95.3 KGY.

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6: Lows dip down to about 50 tonight under overcast skies with heavy rain likely. Winds out of the south, 5 to 10 miles per hour. Chance for rain tomorrow. Daytime highs approaching 61. Overcast skies. Cloudy skies expected tomorrow night. Chance for rain. Lows level off around 46. Partly cloudy skies Wednesday with daytime highs approaching 66. 74 Thursday. That's your forecast from the KGY Weather Center. I'm meteorologist Kara Foster. Right now, it's 59 degrees.

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4: Lows dip down to about 50 tonight under overcast skies with heavy rain likely. Winds out of the south, 5 to 10 miles per hour. Chance for rain tomorrow. Daytime highs approaching 61. Overcast skies. Cloudy skies expected tomorrow night. Chance for rain. Lows level off around 46. Partly cloudy skies Wednesday with daytime highs approaching 66. 74 Thursday. That's your forecast from the KGY Weather Center. I'm meteorologist Kara Foster. Right now, it's 59 degrees.

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4: Lows dip down to about 50 tonight under overcast skies with heavy rain likely. Winds out of the south, 5 to 10 miles per hour. Chance for rain tomorrow. Daytime highs approaching 61. Overcast skies. Cloudy skies expected tomorrow night. Chance for rain. Lows level off around 46. Partly cloudy skies Wednesday with daytime highs approaching 66. 74 Thursday. That's your forecast from the KGY Weather Center. I'm meteorologist Kara Foster. Right now, it's 59 degrees.

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Woke last night to the sound of thunder. How far off I sat and wondered. Started humming a song from 1962. In a funny how the night moves.

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3: Rain likely tonight, otherwise cloudy skies expected. Lows dip down to about 50, southwest winds 5 to 10 miles per hour. Cloudy skies expected again tomorrow, chance for rain. Daytime highs approaching 61, overcast skies. Tomorrow night, chance for rain, lows dip down to about 46. More clouds than sun, Wednesday, decreasing clouds by Thursday. Mid-60s, Wednesday, mid-70s by Thursday. That's your forecast from the KGY Weather Center. I'm meteorologist Kara Foster. Right now, 59.

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0: shades, put on your Topsiders and Captain's hat, and wind down the summer in style with one last cruise to Puyallup for Yacht Rock Review Live at the Washington State Fair on September 14th. 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
3: Likely overnight, otherwise cloudy skies expected. Lows dip down to about 50. Winds out of the southwest, 5 to 10 miles per hour. Cloudy skies expected again. Tuesday, chance for rain. Daytime highs approaching 61. Cloudy skies expected. Tuesday night, chance for rain. Lows dip down to about 46. Mainly cloudy Wednesday with highs around 66. 74 Thursday. That's your forecast from the KGY Weather Center. I'm meteorologist Kara Foster. Right now, 59.

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Looking forward to your company every weekday afternoon from 2. Usually a special guest in the first hour, and then we'd get you home and keep you on the move with the latest traffic information through the rest of the afternoon. Not forgetting, on this day, number one, that happens around 6:35 each weekday evening. And number one, but from which year? 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
7: Rain likely, overnight, otherwise cloudy skies expected. Lows dip down to about 50. Southwesterly winds 5 to 10 miles per hour. Cloudy skies expected Tuesday, chance of rain, high temperatures reach up to 61. Cloudy skies expected Tuesday night, chance of rain, lows dip down to about 46. That's your forecast from the KGY Weather Center. I'm meteorologist Jennifer Wojcicki. Right now, it's 59 degrees.

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7: Heavy rain likely, overnight, otherwise cloudy skies expected. Lows dip down to about 50. Southwesterly winds, 8 to 15 miles per hour. Cloudy skies again Tuesday, chance for rain. Daytime highs approaching 60. Mainly cloudy skies expected Tuesday night, chance for rain. Lows dip down to about 46. That's your forecast from the KGY Weather Center. I'm meteorologist Jennifer Wojcicki. Right now, it's 59 degrees.

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7: Heavy rain lately, overnight, otherwise cloudy skies expected. Lows dip down to about 50. Southwesterly winds 8 to 15 miles per hour. Cloudy skies again Tuesday, chance for rain. Daytime highs approaching 60. Mainly cloudy skies expected Tuesday night, chance for rain. Lows dip down to about 46. That's your forecast from the KGY Weather Center. I'm meteorologist Jennifer Wojcicki. Right now, it's 59 degrees.

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6: Heavy rain likely, overnight, otherwise cloudy skies expected. Lows dip down to about 50. Southwesterly winds, 8 to 15 miles per hour. Cloudy skies again Tuesday, chance for rain. Daytime highs approaching 60. Mainly cloudy skies expected Tuesday night, chance for rain. Lows dip down to about 46. That's your forecast from the KGY Weather Center. I'm meteorologist Jennifer Wojcicki. Currently 56.

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1: on Olympia's KGY. 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
5: Heavy rain likely, overnight, otherwise cloudy skies expected. Lows dip down to about 50. Southwesterly winds 8 to 15 miles per hour. Cloudy skies again Tuesday, chance for rain. Daytime highs approaching 60. Mainly cloudy skies expected Tuesday night, chance for rain. Lows dip down to about 46. That's your forecast from the KGY Weather Center. I'm meteorologist Jennifer Wojcicki. Right now, it's 56 degrees.

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2: NBC News Radio, I'm Michael Kastner. Two U.S. service members have been safely rescued after their Apache helicopter went down near the Strait of Hormuz. U.S. Central Command confirmed the crash earlier today. President Trump also acknowledged the incident last night. He said a report will be coming soon. Primaries are being held in four states today. Alice Barr reports Maine's Democratic Senate primary is drawing national attention, with candidate Graham Plattner facing a series of scandals,
3: including recent allegations of toxic and unsettling behavior three former girlfriends described to the New York Times. Allegations Plattner denies while acknowledging what he calls a dark period after his military service.
2: There have also been allegations that Plattner had a tattoo resembling a Nazi symbol that he later had covered up. Plattner is expected to win and face Republican incumbent Senator Susan Collins. It's also primary day in North Dakota, South Carolina, Nevada, and Maine, which have contests in House, Senate, and governor's races. California's election results are becoming more clear a week after voters hit the polls in the Golden State. Democratic City Councilwoman Nithya Raman will advance to the November election in the race for mayor in Los Angeles. Raman has defeated reality TV star Spencer Pratt, a Republican, to face incumbent Mayor Karen Bass after apparently receiving a late surge of mail-in votes. The top election official in Los Angeles is responding to unfounded accusations that the California elections are rigged. More from Jason Nathanson.
4: L.A. County Registrar Recorder Dean Logan says
5: there's nothing rigged here.
4: He was asked by NBC Los Angeles about repeated accusations by President Trump and others that there's fraud going on in California's elections.
5: We know that the process here is as intended by law. We know we're doing it with transparency, with security.
2: Michael Kastner, NBC News Radio.
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8: Highs level off around 60 today under overcast skies with a chance for rain. Winds out of the southwest 10 to 15 miles per hour. 46 tonight, chance for rain. Highs level off around 66 tomorrow. Sunshine mixed with clouds at times. Sunny skies and dry Thursday and Friday. Low 70s Thursday, upper 70s by Friday. That's your forecast from the KGY Weather Center. I'm meteorologist Shelley Lynn Blade. Currently, it's 56 degrees.

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1: It's 5:13. Good morning.
2: Well, thanks to everybody who listens to the show, A, and then B, participates in the show.
1: Yes, bonus points for the participants.
2: Absolutely. So what it is that we're talking about this stuff and you are chiming in with your thoughts and responses to it all. For example, Lars texted in. Mm-hmm. We asked, who is perfectly cast in a role? You couldn't imagine anybody else.
1: Right.
2: He, like a few people, said, Sir Anthony Hopkins, Hannibal Lecter.
1: Absolutely. Not
2: many award-winning movie characters can be replaced by anyone. But in this case, he actually offered an alternative, which I thought, interesting. John Lithgow would have been worth a shot. Okay. Which, it's interesting because, or John Malkovich, either one. Because John Lithgow can play a certain version of unhinged, which I always find interesting. Like in the Twilight Zone movie, the passenger he played was...
1: And Malkovich is just always unhinged.
2: Yeah,
1: so.
2: always. And to back that up, commercial driver John phoned in to say this.
3: You're talking about the perfectly cast role for an actor. I don't think there could possibly have been a better casting for the life of Andy Kaufman than Jim Carrey. He's the only actor who's actually insane enough to be able to fill that role. So that's my vote. Jim Carrey as Andy Kaufman.
2: Okay.
3: Have a good day.
2: Yeah. Or the one who cared as much as Jim Carrey for Andy Kaufman. Kaufman
1: he was a super fan.
2: Was one of those really divisive, either you got him or you didn't.
1: Right.
2: And there was no in between.
1: Right.
2: And I was in the not camp.
1: Oh, I know Jerry Seinfeld loved him, and I know that Jim Carrey did. They were like uber fans.
2: I know. Not me. Anyway, thanks everybody for getting in touch is what I'm saying. 888-922-7234 is the phone number to do so. Mm-hmm. Here is some news.
4: The Roundup with Ashley Page.
1: Well, Target is recalling the Up and Up brand fragrance-free and Up and Up fresh cucumber-scented baby wipes after the FDA found harmful bacteria in the product samples. A very specific bacteria, I can't even pronounce it, it's so long, but it can potentially cause life-threatening sepsis and pneumonia. If you have them, obviously stop using them immediately, return them to Target, or call Target Guest Relations. So roughly 30 to 45% of workers admit to falling asleep or taking naps during work hours. Surveys indicate up to a third of employees doze off weekly on the job.
2: Wow.
1: Just dealing with, life stress, poor sleep, all that stuff. A sleep doctor survey said over 45% of U.S. workers nap at least a few times a year at the job.
2: Wow.
1: I've only fallen asleep once during a meeting, only that I can remember.
2: I used to sleep in the radio station, but that was for a whole different set of circumstances. It was so far away that on some Sunday nights, I would drive to the station after maybe going out with some friends to go, it's going to be easier just to sleep here.
1: Before your shift, you didn't miss your work.
2: No.
1: You just, so you weren't really sleeping on the job. It's not like you were putting on In a Gata De Vida and then going taking a half an hour nap.
2: Okay. Right. Yeah.
1: So Mario Lopez is going to host the first ever Presidential 1776 Award National Finals, a competition for high school students to showcase their knowledge of U.S. civics. Finalists from each region of the U.S. will answer questions. The top three will then compete for $250,000 in scholarships. Hmm. It's going to air June 30th on CBS and stream the next day on Paramount Plus. And that's your news.
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1: Welcome in, everybody. Here it is, day 9 of June for 2026. It is day 160 of this year. There are 205 days left in it. We're going to tell you who has birthdays. Right at the very top, it's always amazing when you can get your own catchphrase in life and be known for that. But if I were to say, yeah, baby, you.
0: Oh, that's, he's the basketball announcer.
1: Exactly.
0: Yeah, he's the basketball guy.
1: Dick Vitale.
0: Yeah. Dick Vitale. That's the one. Yep, yeah, that's him.
1: Known for his basketball commentary. Now 82 years old. Yeah, baby. Aaron Sorkin, West Wing creator, is 65. Michael J. Fox is now 65 years old.
0: Great documentary as well.
1: Mm-hmm. It's Johnny Depp's birthday, 63 years old. Gloria Rubin is 62. Natalie Portman is 45 today. Mae Whitman is 38. And Lori Hernandez, Olympic gold medalist, is 26 years old. It happened on this date in history in 1790. Philadelphia Spelling Book by John Barry became the first book to be copyrighted in the United States.
0: A spelling book? You mean like a dictionary?
1: Yeah. Like a spelling book. So, you know, this new union of ours had its own very first book, and that was it. In 1869, Charles Elmer Hyers, familiar last name, sold his first root beer in Philadelphia. In 1909, Alice Ramsey, a 22-year-old housewife, became the first woman to drive across the United States with three female companions, none of whom could drive a car. It took them 59 days.
0: Mm-hmm.
1: 3,800 miles from Manhattan to San Francisco. Wow.
0: Man, what an adventure, though.
1: In 1915, on this date, Les Paul was born in Wisconsin. In the 40s and 50s, he, of course, revolutionized music by inventing the modern solid-body electric guitar.
0: Yeah, could you imagine music without Les Paul?
1: No, and we will honor him later on with a quiz.
0: Ooh, okay. Mm-hmm.
1: In 1980, this was the date that comedian Richard Pryor had a near-fatal accident in his home.
0: Yeah.
1: In 1986, the Rogers Commission released its report on the Challenger disaster, criticizing NASA and Morton Thiokol for management problems and those O-rings, those darn O-rings. In 2011, speaking of driving, six women in Saudi Arabia were arrested for practicing driving in an empty car lot.
0: Wow.
1: In 2011.
0: Wow.
1: What a difference.
0: Unreal.
1: And in 2022, two people rescued after falling into a tank of chocolate at the M&M factory in Pennsylvania.
0: So, I mean, it sounds like a really good time. It sounds like a Willy Wonka thing. It's really dangerous.
1: Yeah,
0: yeah, that was bad.
1: Yeah, special events for today. It's Call Your Doctor Day. Ashley,
0: what you looking at me for?
1: Well,
0: what are you looking at me for?
1: I don't think you're on speed dial with your.
0: I know.
1: They call you most.
0: Exactly.
1: They're more concerned if you don't show up. Donald Duck Day is today. International Dark and Stormy Day. Earl Day. Strawberry Rhubarb Pie Day. World Pet Memorial Day. And Writer's Right Day is today. If you have a birthday and a special event, tell us when yours is and we can celebrate it. 888-922-7234.
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3: NBC News Radio, I'm Michael Kastner. Two U.S. service members have been safely rescued after their Apache helicopter went down near the Strait of Hormuz. U.S. Central Command confirmed the crash earlier today, and President Trump acknowledged the incident last night. He said a report will be coming soon. It's another big primary day today with elections in four states. North Dakota, South Carolina, Nevada, and Maine are holding contests for the U.S. House, Senate, and governor's races. Maine's Democratic Senate primary has garnered national attention with embattled candidate Graham Plattner facing a slew of allegations, including from several women who've alleged volatile relationships in the past. This week's top 10 songs for the Billboard Hot 100 are out now. Hate That I Made You Love Me by Ariana Grande is number one, marking its first time at the top since its release. Ella Langley's Choosin' Texas is in the second spot. Michael Kastner, NBC News Radio.
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southwest, 10 to 15 miles per hour. 46 tonight, chance for rain. Highs level off around 66. Tomorrow, sunshine mixed with clouds at times. Sunny skies and dry, Thursday and Friday, low 70s, Thursday, upper 70s by Friday. That's your forecast from the KGY Weather Center. I'm meteorologist Shelley Lynn Blade. Currently, it's 56 degrees.

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1: Right now, it is 5:38.
0: This is one of those interesting things about our nation, is there are definitely certain regionalisms, certainly businesses that only exist in certain regions, but yet you still hear about them across the country. For example, we talked about In-N-Out. It's not everywhere, but it's becoming like this known commodity across the country. And also the same with this truck stop, gas station, convenience, Buc-ee's.
1: Oh, yeah. Absolutely.
0: You don't have to live in a state that has Buc-ee's to know about, because people will come back with armloads of Buc-ee merch, and they're going, you're not going to believe this gas station that I went to. And I'm like, Buc-ee's, you mean? Yeah.
1: It was like when you traveled as a kid, like Stuckey's. You never heard of, you never got the pecan roll anywhere else except when you traveled.
0: That's right.
1: Right? Mm-hmm. But everybody knew about it.
0: Oh, yeah.
1: You just didn't normally have one anywhere near you.
0: Yeah.
1: But it's funny because gas station food, especially like a Buc-ee's, kind of a place where it's a tourist attraction. It's not just a regular store.
0: Yeah.
1: But, I mean, they are really getting known, and not just them, lots of regional places getting known for their food.
0: I have another place. A friend of mine says, hey, let's go grab a sandwich at Wawa. And I was like, Wawa the gas station? Yeah. They have great sandwiches. Like, they do?
1: You'd be
0: surprised.
1: The
0: first time I went there, I was like, oh, now I love their sandwiches. So anytime I see one, I'm going there.
1: Because that's always been the butt of a joke. Like, anytime one of us would lose a bet, it was like, oh, we're going to make the other person eat gas station food. And I mean, yes, there is the ubiquitous, you know, hot dog that's been there since, you know, the Clinton administration. But besides, there are, like, there's a gas station diagonally across the street from my house.
0: Yeah.
1: And it's got, it has, there's a line out the door every day at lunch for their Mexican food.
0: Wow.
1: And I was talking to my next door neighbor. I was like, what is the line? Is there something going on over there? She's like, was it lunchtime? And I said, yeah. She goes, have you never had their Mexican food? I was like, at the gas station?
0: Wow.
1: It was amazing.
0: What's the deal with the Mexican food at the gas station, huh?
1: There are several that have like a mahi-mahi or pizza. They say some of the best pizza is at gas stations.
0: You
1: barbecue.
0: Had sushi, speaking of Super Bowl bets, you had sushi from a convenience store one time.
1: Yes, you did.
0: You did and like that version, though.
1: Well, I don't eat sushi, so it was so disgusting anyway, but you made me eat. It was awful. Yeah. But for you guys, is there gas station, like, kind of gourmet? You're like, you know, I always made fun of it until.
0: And then finally, last story to button this all up. Same thing, growing up in Miami, the first place and the only place that I saw Krispy Kreme donuts was at a gas station. And I thought, okay, and I had them, they were good. And then they became this nationwide craze of like, you've got to try Krispy Kreme. And I was like, Krispy Kreme. And I was like, the ones from the gas station? Yeah.
1: See?
0: Very interesting.
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0: 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You're with Ashley and Brad in the morning.
1: Finding out today's word of the day here at this appointed break. That's what we do each and every day at this time. Today's word is an adjective. It comes to us from Latin of the 17th century. Today's word we'd love for you to try and spell first before we discuss is incalescent. Incalescent.
2: Incalescent.
1: Exactly how I spell.
0: Is that a new kind of light bulb?
1: Exactly correct. It's a new fragrance. Incalescent.
2: Incalescent.
1: Yeah, incalescent.
0: From Calvin Klein.
1: Yeah, right. How do you spell that? And we'll discuss its definition momentarily. It's a light bulb and it's a cologne. All in one. Incalescent.
0: And a floor wax.
1: And a floor wax.
0: Incalescent.
1: Yes.
0: Wait, have her say it again.
2: Incalescent.
1: Mm-hmm.
0: She's saying colescent. Are you saying
1: I'm saying incalescent, just like she said.
2: Incalescent.
1: Yes.
0: Okay. Incalescent. Colescent. It's not C-U-L.
1: So close, but just a couple of letters off. Incalescent. Incalescent.
0: So just one letter off. Okay,
1: it's definitely applicable to this time of year. It means becoming warmer or more ardent. Either or. Mm. Some examples include, the debate started polite, but you could feel the incalescent tension rising like someone nudged the studio thermostat. Or, by noon, the incalescent sun had turned the parking lot into a griddle and my patience into a vapor.
0: Mm.
1: So there's your appropriate word for summertime, from the Latin incalescere, to become warm. So, exactly.
0: I would think that'd be more of a spring thing, though, because it's becoming warm.
1: Yeah, well, but here we are in late spring. It's not quite official summer yet, so it's, you know, incalescent is your word for today.
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1: Good morning. 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
2: NBC News Radio, I'm Michael Kastner. Four states are holding primary elections today. North Dakota, South Carolina, Nevada, and Maine are holding contests for the U.S. House, Senate, and governor's races. Maine's Democratic Senate primary is drawing national attention, with candidate Graham Plattner facing a series of scandals. Plattner mentioned the allegations while addressing supporters on Friday.
3: When politically motivated, serious, and false accusations are made against me, Maine, you have my back.
2: He's hoping to unseat longtime GOP incumbent Susan Collins in November. A U.S. Army helicopter crashed in the Strait of Hormuz. The Apache helicopter was reportedly flying over the critical waterway Tuesday that's been blockaded by both the U.S. and Iran when it crashed amid an ongoing ceasefire. President Trump acknowledged the incident, told reporters the pilots are fine, there were no injuries, and a report will be coming soon. The BBC is out with a bombshell report that alleges hundreds of Iraqi Kurdish migrants trying to reach the UK last year ended up being tortured and threatened with organ removal. More from Stuart Smith.
4: The BBC investigation found that during the summer of 2025, migrants traveling from Iraqi Kurdistan to the UK via Libya in northern Africa were intercepted by a militia. It was making money by kidnapping and imprisoning migrants and blackmailing them in a largely lawless country. If they didn't pay, they would be denied food and were threatened with kidney removal. Conditions were so cramped, according to survivors, they were forced to sleep standing up, and some report being tortured.
2: Bill Gates will tell Congress about his relationship with the late sex criminal Jeffrey Epstein. The billionaire Microsoft founder will appear Wednesday at a closed-door hearing of the House Oversight Committee. Michael Kastner, NBC News Radio.
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8: Highs level off around 60 today under overcast skies with a chance for rain. Winds out of the southwest 10 to 15 miles per hour. 46 tonight, chance for rain. Highs level off around 66. Tomorrow, sunshine mixed with clouds at times. Sunny skies and dry Thursday and Friday. Low 70s Thursday, upper 70s by Friday. That's your forecast from the KGY Weather Center. I'm meteorologist Shelley Lynn Blade. Right now, it's 55 degrees.

0: Korea's greatest hits, 95.3 KGY. Good morning. It's 6:15.
1: Thanks to everybody who's texting in. We appreciate that you do. Coach, after a busy day with high school kids, he likes to relax with headphones and Andrea Bocelli. How about that?
0: Oh, I do love Andrea Bocelli.
1: Coach, a very cultured listener.
0: Very nice. That?
1: Karen, lots of things. She says, I agree with you, Brad, on QR codes. Not a fan of them at all. When you go to the restaurant, well, we have QR codes. Not the same. I'd like a menu, please. She had to laugh at the Rocky Mountain oysters. And again, those were in her freezer, too. Right after branding season.
0: Oh.
1: This is perhaps why she and Grant have many back and forths. In fact, she says, that's why I love this show. We're one big family. So Grant, she accepts the hot dog when not being a sandwich. But she does enjoy stirring the pot, so.
0: Well, they need to go get a cocktail together and talk about all the weird stuff was in their freezer.
1: Yeah. Also, you started talking about when you started to pay for yourself. Her dad took her to the credit union, got a loan for her car, and also her own gas card on her own. So she was happy to pay for it on her own. Thanks, Karen, for getting in touch. 888-922-7234 is how she does so. You can, too. Text, voicemail, direct to the studio. It's all the same. Here's news.
2: The Roundup with Ashley Page.
0: Well, if you're thinking about taking a break from social media, a new review suggests a digital detox may not improve your mood as much as you would expect. Researchers analyzed 10 studies involving thousands of people who took breaks from social media anywhere from a day to a month, and they found really no significant changes in life happiness or life satisfaction. But experts say there still is a benefit because if you think it'll be helpful, they said rather than quitting entirely, they suggest mindful, intentional use. Maybe put a timer on the just 20 minutes a day or something like that, and that'll help. So even the Pope isn't immune to customer service headaches. Pope Leo, who lives obviously very modest lifestyle, recently received an unexpected forgotten PayPal balance. It's only $8.65, but a representative from Illinois had to go to Vatican City to give him the check. Pope Leo said he had tried to resolve the issue by phone, but he kept getting disconnected by customer service. Because he's like, hey, this is Pope Leo. They're like, yeah, sure, you're the Pope.
1: back the tape up for just a second, because you said the Pope leads a modest lifestyle.
0: Yeah, they've done it very modestly.
1: Vatican?
0: Well, but you
1: have
0: know what
1: you
0: I mean.
1: Have you seen the way the Vatican is?
0: Right, but his surrounding, but they live very, he doesn't have worldly possessions and things like, yes, he lives
1: no, but he's got armed guards and a Pope mobile and a bunch of other stuff.
0: Because he has to, wouldn't have that if he just was, he's just a very godly person. They don't have, but anyway, he was supposed to get this money and he was trying to call on the phone and tell him and nobody believed him. They're like, yeah, you're the Pope. Sure, sure, buddy. Right. So, someone had to give him.
1: They're not used to an English speaking Pope for one. Maybe that's why.
0: True.
1: Yeah.
0: So Lioness is going to return for third season on Paramount Plus. The spy thriller from Yellowstone creator Taylor Sheridan stars Zoe Saldana as a CIA case officer and Nicole Kidman as her supervisor. Other cast members include Morgan Freeman, Michael Kelly, Don Oliveira, and Bruce McGill. The streaming service announced an August 2nd premiere date for season 3. And that's your news.
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0: 95.3 KGY, the music you grew up with. Well, it's game time on the show, and sometimes, as the case may be, sometimes we'll get some things left over that I'm just like, you know what? I still want to use them. And this is the case because we didn't get to use it yesterday because of Monday being the same games we always play, feud, quiz, calendar trivia. But from Friday, I have some leftover saxophone and drum.
1: Oh, okay.
0: Saxophone solos, drum intros from different songs that I'd like for you to try and identify more for us. A couple of these are more challenging than perhaps you're used to. But then again, when I say challenging for Ashley.
1: I know. It's that, all of them.
0: Yeah. Let's find out exactly how challenging. Let's start with this. I think this may be the hardest for you to try and decipher. What song is this from?

0: Okay. All right, then give me a little bit of a hint. What it
1: came
0: was
1: out
0: from.
1: In 1985.
0: Okay.
1: Just kind of doing.
0: So not from a movie or a TV show. It was just a song that he was, or just a duet.
1: It was released on Clarence Clemons' solo album, but it was a very popular singer who sang the song. So.
0: I know. It's very familiar.
1: Yeah.
0: Okay.
1: You're a Friend of Mine is the name of the song by.
0: You're a Friend of Mine.
1: You're a Friend of Mine. Jackson Browne. Jackson Browne and Clarence Clemons teamed up for that one.
0: Okay.
1: All right. Maybe you're today years
0: that
1: old.
0: That was hard.
1: All right.
0: Okay.
1: Maybe they'll get easier. I don't know. Let's try this one.

0: is that like Bread or America, or it's like some 70s band. It is,
1: but not Bread or America. No. In fact, it's an Australian band.
0: The only Australian band from the 70s would be Little River Band.
1: That's who it is. But do you know the name of the song?
0: Cool Breeze? Nights? Cool Days?
1: Cool Change.
0: Change.
1: Cool Change.
0: All right, I get partial credit.
1: A half ding. all right, drums. Let's try this.
0: Oh, Tusk.
1: Yeah, exactly. Yeah. Very identifiable.
0: Yeah, definitely Mick Fleetwood.
1: Maybe a couple more.
0: You Drive Me Crazy?
1: Yeah.
0: Go West? Go West?
1: Mm-mm.
0: You know who this is? Hold on. This is Fine Young Cannibals.
1: That is correct, yes. Fine Young Cannibals. Finally, try this one.
0: Is that the logical song?
1: It is the logical song, and that is on a request by one of our listeners, Lars, who said, give that one a shot. And so I did, and you got it.
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3: NBC News Radio, I'm Michael Kastner. 4 states are holding primary elections today. North Dakota, South Carolina, Nevada, and Maine are holding contests for the U.S. House, Senate, and governor's races. A U.S. Army helicopter crashed in the Strait of Hormuz. The Apache helicopter was reportedly flying over the critical waterway Tuesday that's been blockaded by both the U.S. and Iran when it crashed amid an ongoing ceasefire. President Trump acknowledged the incident and told reporters the pilots are fine. A number of people are in custody after unruly behavior near Knicks watch parties last night. In New York, Scott Pringle.
4: Scores of people gathered at Bryant Park, Central Park, and Brooklyn Bowl to watch Game 3 of the finals, but the cameras caught multiple people fighting outside a store near Bryant Park. Several were arrested. Other footage shows people jumping onto an NYPD truck slowly moving by a crowd.
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5: Highs level off around 60 today under overcast skies with a chance for rain. Winds out of the southwest 10 to 15 miles per hour. 46 tonight, chance for rain. Highs level off around 66. Tomorrow, sunshine mixed with clouds at times. Sunny skies and dry Thursday and Friday. Low 70s Thursday, upper 70s by Friday. That's your forecast from the KGY Weather Center. I'm meteorologist Shelley Lynn Blade. Right now, it's 54 degrees.

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1: 6:46 right now. Morning.
2: Well, the sad truth is we walked by a movie theater with the whole family the other night because we were out at dinner. And my wife said to my young son, she goes, you know, these things will probably be a thing of the past by the time you're a full adult.
1: Yep.
2: And I said, you know, that's so sad. And it's probably true because just like for us, drive-in theaters went away. The movie theater itself will go away because we always try and see film in the theaters whenever possible, my wife.
1: Right.
2: Every week, we're trying to see something.
1: It's just a great environment to see it that way.
2: It is. And we just like the experience. And so that's us. But many people in our own circles will say, I'll just wait till it comes out at home. And I'm just like, what? See, that's the you're becoming the problem is that people will just prefer to see things at home. And I'm just like, all right, well, you're missing out. But
1: well, because sometimes it's like the same week, if not a couple of days later. It's not like you have to wait. You know, before it would go in the theaters, then maybe a few months later.
2: Many times we'll say, we just saw that in the theater last week and it's already at home.
1: Right.
2: I still prefer to go. And like I said, but I understand people say, oh, it's the price. Yeah, that's why we go on the club night when it's a lot cheaper.
1: Right.
2: So.
1: Well, but that's the thing. So a lot of times, sometimes the newer ones, because there was a movie I really wanted to see. In fact, I got to double check and see if it's now free because I'm so cheap with that kind of stuff. Because I really wanted to see the movie. It was available on the streamer service, but when I went to click on it, it said you could rent it for, I don't know, like $6.99 or something, or you could buy it for like $19. And I'm like, I don't need to buy this movie necessarily.
2: Yeah.
1: Because I don't need a digital library. I mean, that would really be the only reason to have one. Or maybe if I had little kids and they wanted to watch something repeatedly, that would make more sense.
2: Right.
1: But I'm like, you know, even to spend $3.99 or $4.99 or $6.99, whatever, to rent it, it's rare. And I really wanted to see this movie.
2: Well, we do rent whenever possible. If it's free, obviously that's the way to go. But then also sitting through the ads through sometimes you're like, okay, I don't have to do that. But for $3.99, you're like, okay, well, we just saved how much money versus going to the actual theater with all of the family. So
1: I guess that's true too, but
2: single person, so.
1: Right. Yeah. So, I mean, that's a thing. I mean, you know, if I was going to, and sometimes, like, I'll have girlfriends over, I'll have a group of friends over, and we'll watch a movie or something like that. And I guess I could see kind of maybe renting it for that.
2: Yeah.
1: But if I'm going to watch it at home, I want it free. So when it comes to you guys, you know, and you have the option to rent it or even buy it for whatever, are you building up your digital library, or do you just prefer to wait till it's free?
2: 888-9-AB-RADIO.
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Well, certain places like, you know, funeral homes kind of have drab decor. But should everything be dark and heavy in there, or should they be cheerfully decorated? Interesting take on that.

chance of thunderstorms today. Otherwise, cloudy skies with a few peaks of sun. Highs level off around 60. Winds out of the southwest, 10 to 15 miles per hour. Mainly cloudy skies expected again tonight. Chance for rain. Lows dip down to about 46. Daytime highs approaching 66. Tomorrow, sunshine mixed with clouds at times. That's your forecast from the KGY Weather Center. I'm meteorologist Shelley Lynn Blade. Right now, it's 54 degrees.

0: 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You're with Ashley and Brad in the morning.
1: Right now, it's 7:14. Good morning.
2: Thanks, Katie. I see your text at 888-922-7234. She had skin in the game when she moved out to an apartment at 18, bought her own car, paid her own bills, wished from then on she had put away $5 from every paycheck. Just like everybody else. At that point, you're like, you know, I should have put away $5 every time.
1: I would like to meet the one person that ever put $5 away.
2: Yeah, well,
1: in every paycheck.
2: They're sitting on a pile of cash right now. So, also, Dad told us not three words, but for him, always appropriate. Do as I say, not as I do. So
1: my dad used to say that, too.
2: Yeah. Well, there's a lot of things your dad said to you, but you never listened to him as well.
1: For good reason, I'll have you know.
2: Okay. Anyway, thanks for getting in touch, Katie, is what I'm saying. 888-922-7234 is how she did. So you can, too. 888-9-AB-RADIO. Here's news.
3: The Roundup with Ashley Page.
1: Well, Target is recalling its Up and Up brand fragrance-free and fresh cucumber-scented baby wipes after the FDA found harmful bacteria in the product samples. The bacteria can potentially cause very significant life-threatening illnesses like sepsis and pneumonia. If you have them, stop using them obviously immediately, throw them away, take them back to a Target store, you'll get a full refund, or contact Target Guest Relations. Roughly 30 to 45% of workers admit to falling asleep or taking a nap during their work hours. The survey indicates that up to a third of us doze off weekly. They say, you know, it's career-related stress, it's poor sleep, it's problems at home, and you get there at work and you're just so tired. The survey revealed over 45% of workers say they've napped at least a few times a year on the job.
2: Wow. Now, once upon a time, back at that Ghostbusters job, back in Universal Florida, they had, it was a giant set. It was like three stories high. But down below it, they had crash pads in case anyone fell off the stage.
1: Right.
2: And it saved a couple of lives, actually. Those were awful comfy.
1: Well, didn't you have like big breaks between the shows? Didn't you have like an hour and a half? Yeah, of course you're going to take a nap.
2: You just curl up on the crash pad. Just hope nobody falls off stage on top of you. But
1: yeah. Well, funny, because speaking of Ghostbusters, the franchise dates back to 1984. It includes four live-action movies, two other animated TV shows, and now get ready for Ghostbusters Night Shift, an original animated series executive produced by Jason Reitman, coming to Netflix in 2027.
2: How about that?
1: What a great segue. You didn't even know that I was going to be talking about Ghostbusters. Wow. And that's your news.
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1: Game time on the show, and happy birthday, Les Paul. What this man did for music, modern music, is amazing. So he was born on this date in 1915. In Wisconsin, he took music to a new level by introducing the modern solid-body electrified guitar. And many musicians swear by their Les Paul, so I will play for you songs that were crafted on the Les Paul guitar.
0: Okay.
1: You have to tell me what songs they are. Let's start here. Yep.
0: So, Pink Floyd, is that another brick in the wall? That's another brick in the wall, yeah.
1: It is.
0: Yeah.
1: Part one or two is the question, or three.
0: Man, I don't know.
1: That's part two, yeah.
0: Okay.
1: Let's try this one. I mean, you don't need more than that right there.
0: Is that a Cream? Or is it Eric Clapton?
1: No. Come on.
0: Sounds like Clapton to me. I know it's one of those.
1: You know this song.
0: Yeah, of course I do.
1: When you talk about a song that you put on to take a nap, this was one of them for sure. And the radio station. Oh, yeah.
0: Okay.
1: Clocking in at 14 minutes long. Yeah.
0: Well, Clapton did some really long songs. I don't know, but I don't
1: remember. If I brought in the talk box portion,
0: Frampton comes alive. Yeah, that's right.
1: Do you feel like we do?
0: Yeah.
1: All on the Les Paul guitar, try this one. Such a good song.
0: It's not Deep Purple, is it? No, it's not Deep Purple.
1: Nope.
0: Play more.
1: That's all you get.
0: No.
1: That's it. Sorry.
0: Yeah.
1: And then the drum kicks in. The title of the song is the first three words of the song, so I can't sing it for you. So
0: sure you can.
1: No.
0: I probably still won't get it.
1: Exactly.
0: I don't know.
1: It's a ZZ Top song, but do you know the name of the song?
0: I clearly not.
1: Got payday, got me a pocket full of change. Such a good song. Just Got Paid is the name of the song. All songs crafted on the Les Paul guitar. What is this?
0: Barracuda. Heart.
1: No.
0: It's Heart.
1: Yeah.
0: It's not Heart? Yeah, it is Heart.
1: It's not Barracuda? You're so confident. I love that.
0: Oh, it's Magic Man.
1: Yes, Magic Man is correct. All right. Maybe two more.
0: Oh, that sounds like Mark Knopfler.
1: It is. And the song. I thought for sure you would.
0: I know it because I remember watching the video. It's got like Sting in the video or something.
1: Yes.
0: Is that right?
1: It starts off with a very long intro.
0: I know the song. I know it.
1: Well, you don't know it if you can't hear it.
0: Is that Money for Nothing?
1: Yes, it's Money for Nothing.
0: Okay.
1: And your chicks for free.
0: Okay.
1: And finally, in honor of Les Paul on his birthday, this very identifiable song, what is it?
0: Oh, GNR / Jungle, Welcome to the Jungle?
1: No.
0: Or Sweet Child?
1: Yes.
0: Okay.
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5: NBC News Radio, I'm Michael Kastner. A U.S. Army helicopter has gone down while patrolling regional waters near the Strait of Hormuz. The narrow waterway has been blockaded by both the U.S. and Iran amid an ongoing ceasefire. U.S. Central Command confirmed the crash earlier today, saying both service members on board were

0: Go.
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5: Chance of thunderstorms today. Otherwise, cloudy skies with a few peaks of sun. Highs level off around 60. Winds out of the southwest, 10 to 15 miles per hour. Mainly cloudy skies expected again tonight. Chance for rain. Lows dip down to about 46. Daytime highs approaching 66. Tomorrow, sunshine mixed with clouds at times. That's your forecast from the KGY Weather Center. I'm meteorologist Shelley Lynn Blade. Right now, it's 54 degrees.

kids in the 80s and 90s, they mowed lawns, did all kinds of chores. What are some chores that you did as a kid that your kids have no clue about? That's next.

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1: When we talk about childhood or early jobs, I was starting to work at around 13, 14 years old because the kid across the street, my neighbor friend, he goes, "Hey, look, and by the way, we lived in South Florida where the yards were pretty big and, you know, it was hot and not everybody mowed their own yards, but I did.
0: Right.
1: I mowed my yard. He mowed his own. And he's like, you know what? Why don't we go into business and we'll kind of mow yards together? And we're like,
0: you started a little gardening business.
1: Exactly. So he had a trailer. He had the mower. I brought the other things.
0: He had a trailer? He was 13?
1: He was 2 years
0: old. Wow.
1: Older, so he was, but anyway, he had all the stuff. And he's like, let's do it. So we went, you know, up and down the street of the neighborhood. And it's like, hey, do you need your... So we found a few places, made some good money, I'll say. That's all.
0: Wow.
1: Because, like I said, they were bigger properties. They took a long time.
0: And was it one of those push mowers or was it a rider mower?
1: There was a riding and a push, too.
0: Okay.
1: And then the weeder and all that stuff, the edger and all that. But,
0: wow. You did the front and the back?
1: Oh, yeah.
0: What'd you charge? I got to know.
1: It was not a lot. Again, back then, it was maybe $20.
0: Wow.
1: Which, you know, again, a long time ago, that was good money, though. And I socked it all away and had my own little savings account. But anyway, I tell the story of like, granted, our yard is a lot smaller these days. It's still pulling teeth to get either of my sons to help out with the yard work. Which, don't get me started.
0: So, do you sit them down with the back in my day kind of story?
1: All the time.
0: I mean, there's a lot of stuff that kids in the 80s and 90s, you know, that we grew up doing.
1: Yeah.
0: In fact, with mowing the lawn, kids in the 80s and 90s mowed the lawn four times more often than kids today. A lot of people don't even own a lawnmower.
1: Right. Yeah.
0: At all.
1: Agreed.
0: So, but it's interesting because I remember like polishing the silver. That was, we had to do that like every quarter. And it was usually when my old sister's a lot older. So when she was home, she would help me. Otherwise, I had to my kids, I don't think maybe once did they ever help polish the silver, you know. And granted, it needs to be done now because I haven't done it in like a year. It looks terrible. But that's something, kids don't know how to polish silver today. Ironing, like everything in the house used to be ironed all the time.
1: Okay.
0: I do agree with this one. I don't really iron. I throw it in the washing machine and
1: you
0: the
1: barely
0: dryer
1: do the laundry anyway. So,
0: washing the family car by hand—that was like a big deal.
1: I just did that last weekend.
0: You did?
1: Yep.
0: Mm-hmm. Okay. And so the boys do that now?
1: The older one did. Yes, he helped out.
0: Okay. Mm-hmm. I totally remember this. Sitting with my boombox and recording songs off the radio. But recording them to, now they want a song, they just download it.
1: Yeah.
0: They wouldn't, if you handed them a cassette tape, they
1: having
0: wouldn't
1: to
0: know
1: sit
0: what
1: and
0: to do.
1: Wait for the song to show up on the radio. Not on demand. Even if you called into the radio, hey, can you play? They would still wait hours to play the song, if at all.
0: And if they did, they would usually, it's called hitting the post, where they would talk up the ramp of the song, the very intro, and you're like, I don't want them to talk. I want to hear the clean version. And you never got to do that. Mm-hmm. So
1: These kids today, I'm telling you, they don't know.
0: So what kind of chores did you have to do as a kid? And your kids have no clue.
1: Yeah, jam the phone lines with that, the text lines. 888-922-7234.
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1: Road trips are coming up. Do you have a guilty pleasure summer driving song or a summer snack? We'll talk about those next.

0: 95.3 KGY, Tuesday, and you are with Ashley and Brad in the morning.
1: Well, summertime means people are going to be traveling, and because of the price these days, it seems as though gas is a little pricey, but it doesn't keep people from traveling. And that's what we do, is we like these little weekend getaways.
0: Yeah,
1: we don't go for like a 2 week something. First of all, who can get 2 weeks off in a row?
0: Right.
1: But we'd like the little weekend driveways for stuff like that. So we're going to do that soon. Now, with the technology that we have today, again, different times. Remember those car trips growing up? It was whatever was on the radio in that city that you happen to be traveling through.
0: Right, right.
1: Because there were no CDs. There were no MP3s.
0: Well, we had the tape deck.
1: We didn't even have a tape deck in the car.
0: Okay.
1: It was still just whatever was on the radio. And it, good luck if you were out in the hinterlands when nothing came in.
0: You just got static.
1: Right. No. Yeah. So now, satellite radio, hey, you have the same station three or four states across sometimes.
0: Right. Or you've got Apple CarPlay, and then you can just play whatever you want. Right. So yeah. It's kind of fun with that. You know. And so when it comes to like your guilty pleasure, you know, driving songs or your guilty pleasure summer snacks, I mean, there are definitely, for me, like watermelon with tahini on it. Life doesn't get better than that in the summer.
1: Okay. When you said guilty pleasure song driving, and it's not ironic that we just played a version of it during one of the games.
0: Mm-hmm.
1: In college, we took an RV with us to the fraternity headquarters for their national conclave.
0: From Florida to where?
1: Illinois.
0: From Miami to Illinois.
1: No, from Gainesville to Illinois.
0: Oh, Gainesville.
1: And I drove that RV as a 20-year-old student with six or eight guys in the back.
0: Doing things that boys should not have been doing for an entire trip.
1: We still talk about that road trip for many reasons. Of course, what you just said. But one of them is the lasting memory of us pulling in. We're getting off the freeway from having just completed this massive road trip in this RV. Mm-hmm. And Frampton's Do You Feel Like We Do comes on the radio. And we pulled into the fraternity parking lot. And the last 6 minutes of that song, we cranked it up as loud as possible. And we were all just going crazy. Air guitar.
0: Boombox on wheels.
1: Exactly. Yep. With that. So that is definitely cemented as a summer song for me, for whatever reason.
0: Yeah. Yeah. And that's the thing. Like, you hear certain songs and you're like, that's a summer driving song.
1: Right.
0: So are there ones for you guys that you're like, listen, if I'm going to be the driver in the car, I get to determine that. And if we're going to go on a picnic, you know, we're going to find, you know, gas station slushies and funnel cakes and all the good summer stuff. So when it comes to, you know, summertime, what's your guilty pleasure, you know, snack and favorite driving song?
1: 888-922-7234. Just to know.

0: with the pants. Good morning. It's Ashley and Brad.
1: Right now, it's 8 o'clock.
2: NBC News Radio, I'm Michael Kastner. Voters are heading to the polls in four states today for primaries. North Dakota, South Carolina, Nevada, and Maine are holding contests for the U.S. House, Senate, and governor races. Maine's Democratic Senate primary has garnered national attention with embattled candidate Graham Plattner facing a slew of allegations, including several women reporting volatile relationships in the past. Two U.S. service members have been safely rescued following the crash of their military helicopter. NBC's Richard Engel reports they've been patrolling regional waters near the Strait of Hormuz.
3: U.S. Central Command says that the Apache combat helicopter went down, was lost at sea while on patrol off of the coast of Oman, that a search and rescue operation was immediately launched. The cause of the crash still under investigation.
2: Officials say the service members are in stable condition. President Trump acknowledged the incident as he boarded Air Force One after watching the Knicks take on the Spurs in Game 3 of the NBA Finals. He said the pilots are fine. The November runoff election for Los Angeles mayor will be between incumbent mayor Karen Bass and Democratic City Councilwoman Nithya Raman. Raman officially passed Republican reality TV star Spencer Pratt on Sunday after apparently receiving a late surge of mail-in votes. Los Angeles County Registrar Dean Logan is addressing criticism that it's taken too long to count ballots from last week's primary.
4: Our job is to make sure that we process those ballots correctly, securely, accurately, and that does take time.
2: Closing arguments are set today for the Carmelo Anthony murder trial in Texas. The now 19-year-old Anthony is charged in the April 2025 stabbing death of 17-year-old Austin Metcalf during a confrontation at a high school track meet in Frisco, Texas. The prosecutor and defense lawyer said they had no more evidence to offer on the fourth day of trial. Michael Kastner, NBC News Radio.
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9: Chance of thunderstorms today. Otherwise, cloudy skies with a few peaks of sun. Highs level off around 60. Winds out of the southwest, 10 to 15 miles per hour. Mainly cloudy skies expected again tonight. Chance for rain. Lows dip down to about 46. Daytime highs approaching 66. Tomorrow, sunshine mixed with clouds at times. That's your forecast from the KGY Weather Center. I'm meteorologist Shelley Lynn Blade. Right now, 55.

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1: Right now, it's 8:14. Good morning.
0: Thank you, Grant. You are always texting in. We appreciate that. He's almost got a running commentary with every break we're doing here. So He texts in about all the things we discussed, including Ashley was talking about a seatbelt retractor recall. Mm-hmm. Remember when seatbelts didn't even have retractors? Yes, I do. He, like me, his first car was just a lap belt. And you had to cinch it tight, just like the airplane, that way. I remember that as well. Saving money's not hard, he says. It's like losing weight in reverse. You just take in more than you put out.
1: Yeah.
0: Actually, he's
1: on
0: never,
1: paper, sure.
0: Well, he's never found it hard to make money. He's worked for himself his whole life. If you're reasonably intelligent, willing to get up every day and go after it, anybody can do it. Love the drum intro quiz. Ashley started well, but faded at the end.
1: Yeah. Whatever. Thanks.
0: Also, he agrees fresh juice is way better than store-bought. A few years ago, he got on a carrot juice kick. He was drinking so much, and I remember this too, it definitely happened. If you drink carrot juice, you start to develop an orange hue.
1: You turn orange, yeah.
0: Yeah.
1: And you said one of your sons did that. He was like, that was all he would eat when he was little.
0: Both of our boys were fed carrots and squash and pumpkin, and they had the tips of their noses turned orange.
1: Aww.
0: So cute. Anyway, thanks, Grant. 888-922-7234. Here's news.
2: The Roundup with Ashley Page.
1: Well, if you're thinking about taking a break from social media because you think it will fix everything in your life, well, a new study says a digital detox may not improve your mood as much as you just think it will magically do. Researchers analyzed 10 studies involving thousands of people who took social media breaks ranging from a day to a month and found they weren't significantly happier by doing that, although they said taking a break will be beneficial if you think it will. Rather than quitting entirely, they suggest focusing on just mindful and intentional use and also using a timer that limits time spent scrolling on certain apps. So even the Pope isn't immune to customer service headaches. Pope Leo, who lives, you know, a very modest lifestyle, got an unexpected forgotten PayPal balance worth $8.65, and he'd been trying to resolve the issue by phone, but he kept getting disconnected from customer service. I guess they just didn't believe when someone calls in and says, hey, this is the Pope. So someone had to actually, a representative from Illinois had to fly to the Vatican City and bring him his $8 refund check.
0: Wow.
1: So the writer's room for season 5 of Tulsa King is now open, with production relocating from Atlanta to New York. They had to do that for budgetary reasons. However, the show follows Stallone's character, Dwight Manfredi, with his challenges in Oklahoma. But since the character really has his roots in New York, it kind of made sense anyway for them to go back there to confront his adversaries. And that's your news.
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0: 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You're with Ashley and Brad in the morning.
1: Well, it's interesting. We talked about summer playlists or summer songs that you prefer to have in the car. So it's very fitting that the quiz is all about summer songs right now.
2: Ooh, okay.
1: All of them have summer in the title.
2: Okay.
1: You have to give me the name of the song and the artist, preferably. Let's start here. Yeah, that's all you get.
2: Really?
1: Uh-huh.
2: Is that like a Sesame Street song or a Play School song?
1: No, that's a famous summer song. I started, these are not chronological, but this is one of the earlier songs in the 60s. You've never heard this song, clearly.
2: I probably haven't.
1: Sitting in my car. It's the Beach Boys, and it's called All Summer Long.
2: Okay.
1: Great song.
2: Well, maybe if you played the rest of it, I would know it, but I don't know the...
1: Okay.
2: What is it, the xylophone? What is that?
1: Yeah, it is.
2: Okay.
1: Try this. Come on.
2: Oh, yeah. In the Summertime. Isn't it just called In the Summertime?
1: In the Summertime by, you know, the artist. Extra points.
2: Yeah. If you tell me, I'll know. But
1: yeah, of course you would. Mungo Jerry. Mungo Jerry in the
2: not
1: Summertime.
2: Not a million, billion,
1: yeah,
2: trillion
1: not.
2: Years would I have gotten that.
1: This one.
2: I don't remember who's, it's two people that sing it. It's a duet, but I don't, it's not Loggins and Messina, but it's Summer Breeze, but it's a duet.
1: Seals and Croft.
2: That's
1: Seals
2: right,
1: and Croft.
2: Yeah.
1: Yep. All right. Try this. I mean, you know.
2: Oh, Boys of Summer.
1: Uh-huh.
2: Don Henley. Yeah. Oh, Bananarama.
1: Mm-hmm.
2: I thought that was called Venus. I guess not.
1: No.
2: Summer. No.
1: What's the name of the song
2: Summer,
1: by Bananarama that has summer in the title?
2: Summertime. I know it. I know it.
1: No, you don't know it if you can't.
2: So
1: I mean, it's like you. There's only two songs really that they had, and this would be the other one. Like Venus.
2: Well, I still remember the name.
1: And
2: I know it.
1: Two words.
2: They're walking down the street.
1: One of them, summer. So, what kind of summer is it?
2: Summer, hot summer, steamy. So I don't know. I don't know what kind.
1: It's a cruel. Cruel
2: summer. Yeah.
1: Okay. Let's try this. Since you say you're such a fan.
2: That doesn't sound familiar.
1: Well then I revoke your fandom card from alleging that this is one of your favorite versions of the band. From their debut album with their new lead singer.
2: Is that the Foo Fighters?
1: No.
2: That's not the Foo Fighters.
1: No.
2: I don't know.
1: It's Van Halen. It's when Sammy Hagar.
2: Is that
1: from
2: Hagar?
1: Yes. It's called Summer Nights. Oh, see. I take back everything you say. Oh, I love the Van Hagar, Sammy Hagar version. Really?
2: Sammy Hagar version of that song?
1: Yes. Now you're going to say you've never heard that on the album?
2: That doesn't even sound like Eddie Van Halen.
1: It is.
2: I know. I don't know. And that just doesn't sound like it to me. I liked a lot of songs on 5150. Apparently, I skipped over that one because I didn't like it.
1: You must have.
2: Huh. How about that?
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4: NBC News Radio, I'm Michael Kastner. Voters are heading to the polls in four states today for primaries. North Dakota, South Carolina, Nevada, and Maine are holding contests for the U.S. House, Senate, and governor races. Two U.S. service members are safe after their Apache helicopter crashed while patrolling regional waters near the Strait of Hormuz. The narrow waterway has been blockaded by both the U.S. and Iran amid an ongoing ceasefire. U.S. Central Command confirmed the crash earlier today, saying the soldiers were in stable condition. Bon Jovi is giving fans a chance to be part of their upcoming tour. In a post on Instagram, frontman Jon Bon Jovi asked fans to submit videos of them singing the group's song, Living on a Prayer, for a chance to be featured as part of the visuals for their Forever Tour. The deadline for submissions is this Friday. The tour starts July 7th in New York. Michael Kastner, NBC News Radio.
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2: Chance of thunderstorms today. Otherwise, cloudy skies with a few peaks of sun. Highs level off around 60. Winds out of the southwest, 10 to 15 miles per hour. Mainly cloudy skies expected again tonight. Chance for rain. Lows dip down to about 46. Daytime highs approaching 66. Tomorrow, sunshine mixed with clouds at times. That's your forecast from the KGY Weather Center. I'm meteorologist Shelley Lynn Blade. Right now, 56.

0: 95.3 KGY. You're with Ashley and Brad in the morning. Right now, it's 8:44. Good morning.
1: Oh, what a difference a century makes. Because here it is, 2026. Who can imagine what the world would be like in 2126?
0: Right.
1: But we could even revisit 1926 and see how far things have, I dare say, progressed in some regard.
0: Well, yes and no. So it's funny because if you think about it, if you would take someone from 1926 and bring them here today, there's probably things that would absolutely freak them out and vice versa.
1: Right.
0: If you took us and you dumped us back in 1926, there are probably things that we would be like, wait, what?
1: Yeah.
0: So they said there are certain things, and I guess this certainly makes sense for things like, you know, air travel, computer screens, any of that stuff would probably absolutely floor someone from 1926. Mm-hmm. But they said other things like accepting, you know, tattoos and piercings in jobs. Like that was so taboo. Yeah. Even the ones that were covered.
1: Yeah.
0: That
1: sailors and truckers, come on, famously the ones with tattoos one time.
0: They just don't, I don't even know that they would know what to do with that information. You know, the dating apps, because they came by with calling cards and they would leave a little, it was like a business card saying this person wants to see you, whatever. Openly discussing mental health and therapy.
1: Yeah.
0: If you brought a person from 1926 here, they just thought, oh no, because you kept mental health. It was shameful.
1: Oh, sure.
0: You kept it hidden. They would put you in an asylum.
1: Yeah.
0: As a matter of fact, men could put their wives and daughters in insane asylums for having postpartum depression.
1: Does that work for coworkers too?
0: So. Come here. We'd like to have a discussion with you, Brad. There's just some men
1: that
0: are going to put a jacket on you right now.
1: Got you fitted for a nice little coat over here.
0: They said stuff like in the medical portion of life. Think of it that way.
1: Yeah.
0: You know, children, if you got a dental abscess or a bout of strep throat.
1: Oh, gosh.
0: In the 1920s, that was a death sentence.
1: Sure.
0: You were probably going to die from that.
1: Could've.
0: Or the fact that you could go to the pharmacy and buy, I believe they call them Class C drugs now.
1: Yeah.
0: You could buy that over the counter.
1: Yeah.
0: They just handed it out to you like candy.
1: Yeah.
0: So what do you think would deeply shock you if you went back to 1926, or conversely, if somebody from 1926 came here?
1: Well, many times on the show, I have a seance with my dearly departed grandfather, so there's a lot he would not recognize about this world these days.
0: Hey, Papa.
1: Yeah, yeah.
2: The sweet smell of hot dogs and garlic fries fill the air in the South Sound. The Tacoma Rainiers are back in action.
3: Hey, ball!
2: It's time to play ball

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11: Well, my grandmother used to make this pie all the time when I was younger, and she loved it. I'm talking about rhubarb, but today is strawberry rhubarb pie. And if you've never had one, we'll tell you what it is next in Fun Facts.

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1: Fun fact time here on the show, bringing you these tidbits that happen on these dates here on June 9th. Mm-hmm. Today is Strawberry Rhubarb Pie Day.
2: Yeah.
1: Which, you're not a fan of the rhubarb pie.
2: No. I mean, my grandmother used to love this.
1: It's a root vegetable with a lot of sugar on it. You can barely tell what it is anyway. So.
2: Oh, it was bitter. It was. Yeah. And my grandmother used to like break it off because it does look. It looks like celery, but it's kind of pinky.
1: Right.
2: And she would eat them just like that. I'm like, bleh, bleh. But she used to love to make the strawberry rhubarb pie. And rhubarb, it's actually really hardy and easy to grow if you're trying to be like a first time gardener. They said it's great because it harvests middle of May to early June, especially if you do like preserves and things like that. Native to China, it was originally grown and traded as medicine. Yeah, because it tastes like a... It's technically a vegetable, but it originated mainly through cooks and bakers in Europe, Germany, and the UK, and it was introduced in the US in the late 18th century. And when you combine the rhubarb, because it's really tart, with strawberries, it makes it supposed to be a great combination. Not my favorite, but I know a lot of people love it. It's the super sour and the kind of super sweet and very complex tasty wise. So if you've never actually had one, I guess today's the day to try it.

0: Ashley and Brad in the morning. It's 9 o'clock.
1: NBC News Radio. I'm Chris Caraggio. Two U.S. service members are safe after their Apache helicopter went down while patrolling regional waters near the Strait of Hormuz. The narrow waterway has been blockaded by both the U.S. and Iran amid an ongoing ceasefire. U.S. Central Command confirmed the crash earlier today, saying the soldiers were in stable condition and an investigation had been launched. Voters are heading to the polls today for primaries in four states. North Dakota, South Carolina, Nevada, and Maine are holding contests for the U.S. House, Senate, and governor races. Maine's Democrat Senate primary has garnered national attention, with embattled candidate Graham Plattner facing a slew of allegations about a tattoo resembling a Nazi symbol he later had covered up, and several women reporting volatile relationships in the past, with one reporting physical abuse. Closing arguments will begin today in the Carmelo Anthony murder trial in Texas. The now 19-year-old Anthony is charged in the stabbing death last year of 17-year-old Austin Metcalf during a confrontation at a high school track meet. The defense rested late yesterday, and the prosecutor and defense lawyers said they had no more evidence to offer on the fourth day of trial. NASA is unveiling the crew for its Artemis 3 mission today. NBC's Tom Costello reports it comes shortly after the Artemis 2 astronauts flew around the moon in the first crewed lunar mission in more than 50 years.
2: Artemis 3 will not head to the moon, but instead orbit the Earth, practicing docking maneuvers critical for future moon landings. NASA is counting on two private companies to build the lunar landers needed to reach the surface of the moon.
1: Those private companies are SpaceX and Blue Origin. Today's announcement is being made at the Johnson Space Center in Houston. And last night in Game 3 of the NBA Finals at Madison Square Garden, the San Antonio Spurs beat the Knicks 115-111, ending New York's 13-game playoff winning streak. Victor Wembanyama at 32 points to lead the Spurs to their first victory in these finals. New York leads 2-1. Game 4 is tomorrow. I'm Chris Caraggio, NBC News Radio.
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5: Chance of thunderstorms today. Otherwise, cloudy skies with a few peaks of sun. Highs level off around 60. Winds out of the southwest, 10 to 15 miles per hour. Mainly cloudy skies expected again tonight. Chance for rain. Lows dip down to about 46. Daytime highs approaching 66. Tomorrow, sunshine mixed with clouds at times. That's your forecast from the KGY Weather Center. I'm meteorologist Shelley Lynn Blade. Right now, 56.

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75.3 KGY, downtown Ruby Brown here with you until 2 o'clock this afternoon. Hopefully not too late for Cal Raleigh. He is playing with the Rainiers this week. I'm going to try to get up to the game tomorrow.

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today with lingering showers and sun breaks, highs of 59. Tonight, cloudy early with partial clearing late, lows of 48. Tomorrow, intervals of clouds and sun, high of 67. Wednesday night, fair and 44. And Thursday, mainly sunny, 76. Currently in downtown Olympia, it is 56 degrees.

It's Olympia's greatest hits, 95.3 KGY. Ruby Brown along with you till 2 o'clock this afternoon, and for Dave Cowan. But he'll be along at 2 o'clock. He's in today for Kevin the Brit. Little musical chairs going on up here. Hey, did you know that KGY welcomes Yacht Rock Review to Washington State Fair Monday, September 14th? We've got your tickets. Just go to the contest page, kgyfm.com.

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Columbia's greatest hits, 95.3 KGY. Ruby Brown along with you till 2 o'clock, and Dave will be along then, in for Kevin the Brick this afternoon.

sure is. Everyone's trying to get out of the rain. Oh, it feels so good. The rain and thinking of you. Soon as I get home, I'm gonna call you and tell you how much I love you. Oh, I feel so good.

It's Olympia's Greatest Hits, 95.3 KGY. Ruby Brown along with you till 2 o'clock this afternoon. Glad to be here. Coming up, we've got a little bit of music from Steely Dan, Genesis, and the Rolling Stones.

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5: Cooler today, lingering showers and sun breaks, highs of just 59. Tonight, cloudy early with partial clearing late, lows of 48. Tomorrow for Wednesday, intervals of clouds and sun, high of 67. Overnight, low and fair, about 44. Thursday, mainly sunny and 76 degrees. Currently in downtown Olympia, it is 57 degrees.

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3: 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So never fear. We've got you covered. Speaking of getting you covered, have you been out to the Skyline in Shelton? 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The Breakfast Club is their throwback.

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I played that album over and over. Stevie Wonder, Songs in the Key of Life. From that we heard I Wish. Downtown Ruby Brown hanging with you till 2 o'clock this afternoon. Hey, calling all motor racing enthusiasts. 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

95.3 KGY. Ruby Brown along with you till 2 o'clock this afternoon. A couple cool birthdays today. Johnny Depp, Charles Webb, the author who wrote The Graduate, and Gary Starkweather, engineer and inventor of the laser printer. Interesting. I like history. What can I say? 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
4: Today with lingering showers and sun breaks, highs of 59. Tonight, cloudy, early with partial clearing late, lows of 48. Tomorrow for Wednesday, intervals of clouds and sun, high of 67. Wednesday night fair and 44. Thursday, mainly sunny and warmer, 76. Currently in downtown Olympia, it is 58 degrees.

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0: Orbison's, well, his voice and his vocal control and emotional depth in such high regard, he reportedly refused to ever cover any of Orbison's songs. Roy Orbison wrote this tune with Joe Melson in the refuge of his car. He wanted the Everly Brothers originally to record it, and Elvis as well, if they wouldn't do it. They both refused, so Roy released it as a single on Monument Records, and it became his first major international hit, recording number two, reaching number two on the Billboard pop chart, and then peaked at number 14 on the R&B chart. Here's Roy Orbison now with his hit from May of 1960, It's Only the Lonely, on your 1240 Flashback.
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It's Olivia's greatest hits, 95.3 KGY. Ruby Brown along with you till 2 o'clock today. You know, when I was a kid, one of the first albums I bought was the Doobie Brothers. What were once vices are now habits. And I just

88.3 KGY with America. Downtown, Ruby Brown here with you, and I'm just here with you till 2, and then Dave Cowan, well, he'll be here. He's in for Kevin the Brit today. Hey, you know, Seattle is going to be hosting Journey on their final frontier tour at the Climate Pledge Arena on September 21st. Here's the lead man from Journey now. It's Mr. Steve Perry, 95.3 KGY.

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5: Today with lingering showers and sun breaks, high of 59. Tonight, cloudy, early with partial clearing late, low of 48. Tomorrow for Wednesday, intervals of clouds and sun, high of 67. Wednesday night, fair and 44. Thursday, mainly sunny and a little bit warmer, 76 degrees. Currently in downtown Olympia, it is 59 degrees.

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Remember, tickets include fair admission. See you at the fair.

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Downtown Ruby Brown hanging with you till just 2 o'clock this afternoon. Hey, do you know it's National Strawberry Rhubarb Pie Day? You know, I've never made a strawberry rhubarb pie, but I'm feeling a little bit inspired.

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That man could sure whistle in tune, couldn't he? Otis Redding on KGY, Olympia's greatest hits, 95.3. Downtown Ruby Brown, I've sure had fun hanging out with you. Time for me to make way. Frenetic Dave is buzzing around like a bumblebee. He's coming up next for Kevin.

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Man, it's been a busy day. I'm going to hide out in here. Just leave the microphone on so the red light is on in the hallway and people leave me alone.

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5: Scattered showers sticking around for another couple of hours this afternoon. Then mostly cloudy tonight with a low in the upper 40s. Tomorrow partly cloudy, will be in the upper 60s. Sunny and 76 on Thursday. Then the roller coaster starts back up. 78 Friday, Saturday it's 85, 91 on Sunday, and 93 on Monday, and then the roller coaster goes back down. Right now, 59 degrees downtown Olympia.

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5: Still a few scattered showers around, but beginning to clear out a bit. Still mostly cloudy tonight in the upper 40s, partly cloudy, upper 60s tomorrow. A beautiful day on Thursday. I wish we could freeze it. 76 and sunny on Thursday, up to 78 on Friday, into the mid-80s Saturday, the low 90s for Sunday and Monday. 60 right now in downtown Olympia.

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1: KGY South Sound traffic.
0: Yeah, the traffic is off to a really good start, better than yesterday, and not much going on. I-5 South a bit slow through Lacey, but even compared to most days, not too bad at all. And let's go all the way out to Grays Harbor County, because some folks who are taking off have that as a destination. And Highway 101, both directions in Hoquiam, is blocked due to an accident between Simpson Avenue Bridge and 6th Street. The off-ramp remains closed in JBLM, I-5 southbound off-ramp to Stellacom DuPont Road at exit 119. Construction work continues in Olympia, Black Lake Boulevard Southwest, northbound and southbound between Park Drive Southwest and Kenlake Drive. And that Phones Road construction continues between Pacific Avenue and 18th Avenue. Next update in about 15 minutes.
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0: I'm looking forward to Saturday when I get to go out to Watson's Greenhouse in West Olympia. We'll be doing a live broadcast there. It's Hostarama. Actually, that runs for 10 days, and I'll just be there on Saturday for the kickoff for the first day of Hostarama, as they're bringing in like 30 varieties of hostas. I got a lot of learning to do between now and then. Come learn with me Saturday at Watson's. Olympia.

That is Christopher Cross, 95.3 Olympia's KGY. A few minutes ago, I mentioned that I will be at Watson's Greenhouse in West Olympia on Saturday. While we're there, we'll have an opportunity for you to register to win tickets to see Christopher Cross. He is out touring this summer. We'll be at White River Amphitheater in August, along with Toto and the Romantics. If you'd like to swing on by Watson's on Saturday and sign up to win tickets from KGY. Lido.

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1: KGY South Sound Traffic.
0: And it's off to a really good start so far. Hardly any delays on I-5 at all. A much better afternoon than usual. Knock on wood. I told you that over in Hoquiam, I know it's a long way away, but Highway 101 is blocked due to an accident in Hoquiam. Both directions, northbound and southbound between the Simpson Avenue Bridge and 6th Street. And the check off the boxes here for the road construction. You probably already know all about them. On Black Lake Boulevard between Park Drive Southwest and Ken Lake Drive Southwest and Phones Road southbound and northbound between Pacific Avenue and 18th Avenue. Expect road construction there. Our next update heading your way at about 4:15.
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0: Brought to you by Lacey, Capital, Chehalis, and Extreme Collision Centers. It's a really good afternoon out there so far. I-5 just a little bit slow through Lacey. Nothing abnormal at all there. Way over in Hoquiam, Highway 101 is blocked both directions between Simpson Avenue Bridge and 6th Street due to an earlier accident. And the off-ramp closed JBLM on I-5 southbound to Stellacom DuPont Road at exit 119. Otherwise, with the exception of the construction projects that are ongoing, and you probably already know about it, things are going very well. Next update in 15 minutes. 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
2: 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It's a vibe. Cool, smooth, breezy, even jazzy. Think Steely Dan, Michael McDonald, Paula Notes, and Kenny Loggins. 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
1: Mostly cloudy, upper 40s tonight. Tomorrow will be partly cloudy in the upper 60s. Now, check out this trend. Sunny and 76 on Thursday, 78 on Friday, 85 on Saturday, 91 on Sunday, 93 on Monday. 59 right now at downtown Olympia.

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0: It is brought to you by Coastal Farm and Ranch. I've been talking about this all afternoon, even though it's in Hoquiam. It's been quite a mess there this afternoon. Apparently, it was a school bus that hit a barrier and has closed Highway 101 between Simpson Avenue Bridge and 6th Street. Then has caused all the other alternate routes to get a little congested this afternoon. So if you're commuting that way, commuting to the west, keep that in the back of your mind. It could still be happening by the time you get there because it's been going on for the last couple hours. Otherwise, closer to home, I-5 has been a breeze this afternoon. Just a slight slowdown on I-5 South through Lacey. And as far as 101 goes, Olympia to Shelton, just a touch slow up the hill there out of Mud Bay to the split with Highway 8, but no real delays and no delays the other direction, Shelton to Olympia. I-5 southbound to Centralia and back northbound Centralia to Olympia is running at posted highway speeds. Next update in 15 minutes. 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
0: So a few minutes ago, I mentioned that the Rolling Stones have collaborated with FIFA for their own World Cup merchandise. 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

0: 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That's a good trivia category, actually. 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
0: 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It's been a pretty good afternoon, at least through Thurston County. I-5 is running very well, just a slight slowdown through Lacey. Some of the quickest times I've seen both directions on I-5 between Olympia and Tacoma. Hardly any delay northbound whatsoever. Olympia to Shelton on 101 and Shelton to Olympia is going at highway speeds, as is the trip on I-5 southbound to Centralia and the return northbound Centralia to Olympia. No delays there. Construction work at Olympia on Black Lake Boulevard between Park Drive Southwest and Ken Lake Drive. Also construction on Phones Road between Pacific Avenue and 18th Avenue. The off-ramp at JBLM I-5 southbound to Stellacom DuPont Road exit 119 remains closed. 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